0: músicas do mundo. 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
1: Greetings, loved ones. 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

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Palm trees grow and rents are low, but you know

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Well, except for the names and a few other changes, if you talk about me, the story's the same one. But I got an emptiness deep inside,

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2: They say the holy water's watered down, and this town's lost its faith. Our colors will fade eventually, so if our time is running out, day after day, we'll make the mundane a masterpiece. Oh my, my, oh my, my love, I take one look at you, you're taking me.